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Dobroveče, dragi slušatelji, i dobrodošli na još jedno izdanje Radio Hrvatske zajednice ovog dana 18.6. i hvala vam na vašu podršku. Good evening, ladies and gentlemen, and all listeners of Croatian Community Radio, hosted by Cro 2000. It's the 8th of June, and today we have another World Cup themed show. What we'll be doing is looking over Croatia's match. There'll be izjave and analysis. So we're going to have a bit of a Croatia versus England themed discussion, as well as related World Cup content. So we hope that you enjoy that. There will also be perhaps some more navijačke pjesme. We've got a repeat of last week's Adam and Ante show. But for those who are perhaps living under a rock, if you are Croatian, Croatia and England played a 4-2 unfortunate loss for Croatia, 4-2 win for England. It was an interesting game, very unorthodox for an opening match to a World Cup campaign. Croatia did show glimpses of potential up front, however, too many lapses at the back, disorganization with the three at the back, just disorganization against set pieces, and they were the, well, look, those blushes were spared. Could have been a lot worse for Croatia had Dominik Livaković not produced a stellar 15 minutes after the break, where he was probably about 7 or 8 saves, key saves that really could have made the scoreline worse. Croatia did show a lot of potential up front. I think that there were a lot of positive signs there. However, overall, our organization in defense was not up to par. And we're going to have to do a lot better to get what I think will be probably the 4 points necessary to qualify to the next round. 3 points is theoretically a possibility, but considering the fact that we've conceded 2 against England already in terms of goal difference, we'll probably need a stronger goal difference, a very strong goal difference, if we want to even think about proceeding to the next round with 3 points. So a lot more to play for the Croats, for our boys, and hopefully you can sit back, relax wherever you are, and we can reflect on the match that was and the World Cup. You're listening to Cro 2000.

0: It's here, the World Cup.
1: It's here.
0: How exciting.
1: How exciting. Yeah, it's very exciting.
0: Can we do it again?
1: Hopefully. I think let's do it. Hopefully. Fingers crossed.
0: Fingers crossed. We'll know in about a month and a bit's time, right?
1: Yes, definitely.
0: Very, very exciting. Exactly. So let's hope that Croatia can fly high like it did in 1998, 2018, yep. And 2022. Be among the top three in the world, which would be absolutely amazing. Obviously not going to be easy, and it's hard to repeat those feats, but yeah, why not? Let's dream big.
1: Yeah, exactly. Yeah, definitely, 100%.
0: So we've got a silver, we've got a bronze. Only the gold's missing. I reckon we've got to go for gold.
1: Exactly.
0: All right, Adam, you've chosen the songs to pump up the team. Which one have you chosen first?
1: I did Mishu Kovac, or you'll be Zemlil.
0: Ah, beautiful one. Inspire the boys.

0: Tides turn our attention to Hertha Zagreb. Tell us, Adam, what's happened in the past fortnight?
1: Yeah, a couple of mixed bag of results. We got a win with Rotary Lions 1-0 with Ali. Ali's been, you know.
0: I think it's 5-5 games, that was.
1: I think so, yeah. And 2-1 loss to Inner Lions as well.
0: That's on a...
1: And Ali's scored that
0: game. Ali gets that 6 from 6.
1: Yeah.
0: Champion. Ali's really finding his form. And, yeah, that's an unfortunate loss to Inter Lions at Concord, next to the Concord Club. You know what I mean? But anyway, it is what it is.
1: Hopefully, next time, we can win again. Yeah, definitely.
0: 100%. All right, so what position are Hertha Zagreb in at the moment?
1: Sitting 12th with 22 points, aren't it?
0: That's after how many rounds?
1: 18 rounds, aren't it?
0: 18 rounds, 12 to go.
1: Yes, definitely.
0: So, and the transfer window opens soon.
1: Very, very soon, aren't they?
0: It'll be interesting to see if they recruit anyone. So what are the next two games entail?
1: Zagreb are back at home at Kansas Park versus Western City Rangers, 5 PM kickoff. So everyone come down and yeah.
0: So that's Saturday at Svetiante.
1: Svetiante.
0: Saturday
1: yes.
0: The 13th of June.
1: It is.
0: And then after that match?
1: Yes, the boys travel to a desert park to first Bulls FC Academy the Saturday after that.
0: Oh, okay. What time's kickoff for that? That's a night kickoff, yeah?
1: It is a 7 PM kickoff.
0: There you go. It's the United Sports Centre.
1: How was that?
0: Good luck to Hertha Zagreb in their quest to, you know, get as high as possible in their first season in NPL 1.
1: Yeah, 42 hours league comments.
0: Yeah, that's right. All right. What's the next song, Adam, that you've chosen?
1: Yeah, you'll say, well, to you by a new song by the Zagreb Boys of the World Cup.
0: That's right, it's a new World Cup song. So, Igor Hrvati indeed.
1: Yes, definitely.
0: Enjoy.
1: Enjoy.

0: Okay, let's turn our attention to City United. Adam, tell us what's happened in the past fortnight.
1: Yeah, up and down. Yeah, we lost 1-0 to Tottenham. Shout out to Nuzi. She was a rock in the goal for Tottenham.
0: Yeah, made a great save towards the end. And it was great to see the original players from 1958 there at that particular match, and particularly captain Milan Bicanic was there. And also we had Joe Vukic handing over the record of the longest capped captain.
1: Yes.
0: Over to Adrian Lostelsa.
1: Yeah, definitely.
0: Which is amazing. So over 7 seasons now for Adrian, which is incredible.
1: Fantastic. Great achievement. And from us, Auntie and I and everyone, wanted to wish Adrian Lostelsa a massive congratulations on that particular milestone.
0: And how special is that? Having the original captain there from 1958. Then having Joe Vukic there, and then having that was very special.
1: Yeah.
0: Unfortunately, the boys didn't come away with it.
1: Nah, unfortunately, but guess what? You know, I believe we beat Wanderers as well. 2-0 with a goal from the penalty spot, Kyle Cimenti and Carlos Oliveira. We got ballistic, obviously, when he scores.
0: Yeah, that was a good win. So, what position is United currently in?
1: Was it third? I believe, aren't it?
0: Boys are in third position, and it's very tight up the top, and then there's a gap. So, at the moment, we've got the actual teams of Marconi and Apia. So, the two Italian teams on 42 points.
1: Yep.
0: And this is after 18 rounds, and then we are on 40 points. And then there's a 9-point gap to Wollongong Wolves. So, yeah, it's a bit of a gap there.
1: There you go. I'll tell you, you got to show that, you know.
0: Top three. Could be anyone's. Let's get this premiership. What do you reckon?
1: 100%. I'd say that's the plan, right?
0: Let's hope so. Also, so what do the next 2 weeks look like, Adam?
1: Yeah, so everyone come with me to Cranmer Park. We are Friday night away at Manly United.
0: So that's Friday the 12th of June, and that's 7:30 PM kickoff.
1: A day before Saturday, aren't they?
0: Day before Sweat the Anta, that's right. And then after that?
1: And then 21st of June, we're back at home.
0: That's so on a Sunday.
1: Everyone come down to Denton Park and you'll see my head there, definitely. And we are taking on SD Raiders, 2:30 PM kickoff. And, yeah.
0: You might be in your Warriors jersey because you're going straight from a gala day at Park Lee to there, right?
1: Park Lee, there. And
0: in addition to that, there is the big Wednesday night Waratah Cup semi-final, which is on Wednesday the 17th of June, where Sydney United travel to
1: Belmore Sports Ground to face Sydney Olympic.
0: That'll be a massive game, of course. We did beat Olympic 3-0 just a few weeks ago at home. But, you know, they're always a tough team, and obviously they've made the round of 32 in the Australia Cup. They're in the semi-finals of the Waratah Cup. So, yeah, they've proven to be they're unbeaten in the Cup so far. So, you know, it could be a tough match, and it's always a tough match. Against them last year, of course, we had the big game in the Australia Cup qualifiers that ended up 10-9 on penalties.
1: Crazy.
0: How was it? Crazy 2-2 draw after extra time. It's always exciting against Sydney Olympics. So get on down to Belmore Sports Ground on the 17th of June. That's a Wednesday night. And, of course, the day after that, there's another big fixture, but we'll talk about that a bit later on. So, yeah, absolutely. Yeah. Lots of football. Whether it be Zagreb, whether it be Sydney United, whether it be the World Cup, this month is totally, totally packed with football.
1: Football chaos, right, Arthur?
0: And so what sort of fun are we going to have?
1: A festa.
0: That's right. And it's going to be a festa, hopefully, that night and all the nights that we're celebrating football. And this is
1: Ted Austin, Arthur Festa, by Tommy Clark, Ivcic.
0: Party hard, boys.
1: Party hard, lads.

0: The Festival of Football starts on the 12th of June. Well, this is Australian dates, of course. And, yeah, it's going to be absolute massive month. And where can we watch all the games, Adam?
1: SBS, aren't it?
0: SBS Television are broadcasting all the games live. So, yeah, make sure you put in your diaries. And what dates do they have to put in the diaries for the Croatia games, Adam?
1: So, put this in your diaries, 8th of June. England was Croatia.
0: That's a Thursday morning.
1: Thursday morning.
0: That's right. What time's kickoff?
1: 6 a.m.
0: 6 a.m. So you can get to Bosna, you can get to King Tom to watch those games. Unfortunately, I don't think you can get to Concord, but check just beforehand. Unfortunately, because it's too early to open. So
1: you come to TJ's as well. Appendices, man. Come to TJ's, grab a coffee and...
0: Check all your local venues, but definitely King Tom and Bosna will be open for those 6 a.m. matches between a big match between Croatia and England.
1: And TJ's will be open for sure, definitely.
0: Absolutely. Yes,
1: absolutely.
0: All right. And so after that match, the big match against England, who do we have?
1: And then Panama, 9 a.m. is the 24th of June. Yes.
0: 24th of June?
1: Yeah.
0: Excellent. So that is going to be a Wednesday morning.
1: Which will be a... 9 a.m. kickoff.
0: 9 a.m. kickoff, so make sure you block your diaries for that morning. And then after that, who do they play?
1: And then Ghana, 7 a.m., 28th of June.
0: That's a Sunday, so that's not too bad.
1: Fantastic.
0: Sunday, that is really good. You can have it all night or get up early to watch it.
1: Yeah, definitely.
0: But of course, the main focus is that 18th of June with the big game against England. In terms of Australia, Tony Popovich and Milia Dinak, they are in action, the big one, on Sunday the 14th of June. Get into any venue with a 2 p.m. kickoff Sunday afternoon. That's going to be absolutely magnificent. So hopefully Australia can beat Turkey in that first match. And then Saturday the 20th of June, again, a good kickoff time, 5 a.m. This is a massive one against the United States of America, the host country. So hopefully Popper can do the magic and beat the USA on the day. And then finally, on the 26th of June is the final third match, which is a Friday, and that is a midday kickoff on Friday the 26th of June. That's Paraguay versus Australia. So let's hope Australia can get through. Any other teams that you're going to have your eye on, Adam?
1: Maybe Iran, see how Graham Arnold goes up.
0: Yeah. Iraq. Iraq, that's right. We've got Graham Arnold, Joko Kallats, and Robbie Stanton.
1: Yeah.
0: Ex-City United legends, all there on the bench. So we wish them well. And already they had a 1-1 draw with Spain in the friendly.
1: Okay, it's friendly, but it's a good result for them, yeah.
0: Fantastic result for them, absolutely. And then, might have a bit of an eye on Bosnia.
1: Yeah, maybe.
0: Bosnia-Herzegovina, yeah. A bit of an eye on New Zealand, maybe.
1: See how Costa Barbarossa fares up.
0: Who's your pick for the World Cup final?
1: It'll be tough, but I think Croatia will get it. Get in.
0: There we go. Against who?
1: You know what? I reckon Croatia and Spain World Cup final.
0: A lot of people talking about Spain, so we'll see how they go. France is always tough as well, so we've got to wait and see. But an exciting month of football heading our way, and yeah. SBS. Tune into SBS and watch all the game.
1: I think I dropped the gun. There's still a lot of football to be played between the World Cup final. So, let's not drop the gun. That is just my prediction. Maybe it won't happen. I don't know. But that's my prediction. And maybe, hopefully, that's the case, right, aren't they?
0: That's right. And, Croatia's most recent two friendlies that they had before leaving for the States, United States of America. Of course, they lost to Belgium. 2-0, and they beat Slovenia 2-1.
1: Oh, so Luka Modric and Mario Pašalić.
0: That's right. Two exquisitely taken goals and a great assist for the Slovenia goal. Not intentionally, by Baturina as well. Yeah, back pass and it was intercepted. But anyway, hopefully he won't make any mistakes during the World Cup.
1: Yeah, so hopefully, he learns from it and not to do it again in the World Cup. Yeah.
0: That's right. Best of luck to Zlatko Dalic, his third World Cup. This is absolutely magnificent stuff. And this is, the fifth World Cup for Luka Modric. Of course, it would have been sixth, but they missed out on 2010.
1: Yeah, definitely.
0: 2006, 14, 18, 22, yep, the fifth World Cup. There you go.
1: Fifth World Cup.

0: knows how to win it.
1: Yeah, definitely.
0: So to give him some inspiration, what are you playing?
1: A bit of Moya Domo winner.
0: Fantastic. Hrvatski Band-Aid.
1: Yes, what a song.
0: What a song. Inspirational song.
1: Inspiration.
0: For the Vatrani.
1: Ajmo!

0: course, June and July will be all about the World Cup. Check out all the live sites that are happening around. But Boston and Kington definitely showing all the games. And I think after 11 a.m, all the games are at Concord as well. So anything after 11 a.m. kickoff. So get on down there and support the local clubs as they show the games as well.
1: I did get a message from my man Alex live at the United States. He was in Canada at the minute, but he'll be going there and hopefully he'll be there at the Australia-Turkey game. So if you see him in Canada, America, say good day to him.
0: That's right. And how good was the Harbour Cruise? We still on a start. That was excellent. A vivid Harbour Cruise. That was a lot of fun.
1: Yeah, everyone, from here, me, Arthur, and everyone else, wanted to wish you a happy birthday for that day as well.
0: Thank you, sir. Rocking on the boat, that was really good fun. And, of course, you know, there's lots of other activities. So check your socials and, enjoy the World Cup. Of course, happy birthday to Concord, who celebrated their second birthday. And, of course, the 75th anniversary of Hrvatsko Društvo Sydney as well, which happened on the 6th of June as well. So lots of activities around the place.
1: I think there's one more birthday with the meeting. Her name is Lucy Zordich, Starkville's wife.
0: Oh, yes, absolutely. Happy birthday, Lucy, as well.
1: Yeah.
0: Enjoy the World Cup, people.
1: Enjoy.
0: Which song are you picking last to inspire the whole World Cup crew, Adam? I'm sure that's going to be played in camp loud and proud.
1: 100%.
0: Uživaj.
1: Uživaj, lako noć.

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0: I'm going to do a little demonstration, and I want you to do it with me. Right, take a deep breath, deep as you can, and hold it. Now, take another breath on top of it. You won't be able to take much in. Breathe out just that last bit. And breathe in again. Out. In. This is what breathing is like in the latter stages of emphysema. Sufferers describe it as feeling like you're suffocating 24 hours a day. Even if you only smoke low-tar cigarettes, chances are you have emphysema in its early stages. Just about every smoker does. So now you know what lies ahead. Take a deep breath and call Quitline. 137 848. 137 848.
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1: What's that?
0: 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All those. I used to be a passive smoker, but now I'm getting angry.
1: Where did you learn all that?
0: Well, I've been reading your book, the Environment Book, and it's pointed out that passive smoking makes people really, really, really, really sick.
1: It's all part of respect for others, really, and by the way, thanks for the plug.
0: Oh, that's quite all right, Rob. After all, every little bit helps.
1: It does.
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